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6: There it is, Fox Across America. With Jimmy Failla doing the damn thing. 888-788-9910. Ryan Reese going to be here. Okay, we're going to have Lydia Moynihan in the house. A lot happening. Fired up about it. But we got to play this Hunter Biden clip that I meant to get to earlier because it's just funny. He's on Gavin Newsom's podcast. They're making the rounds. I just thought this was interesting. Let me play it for you really quick. Clip six.
7: I'm joined today by presidential candidate Hunter Biden, 2028. Come on, Hunter.
8: No.
7: You got buzz out there than it. You got the president of the United States, Donald Trump, talking about your candidacy for president of the United States.
8: I had to give you a break for just one day at least. Here's the deal. Here's the deal. I'll run, but only as your VP, because the truth of the matter is the vice president's residence is a lot cooler. It's a lot easier job, too.
6: Look at Hunter already trying to make the easy money. He's like, yeah, a lot easier job, nicer house. He's like, I don't actually want to do the work or anything like that.
9: Hunter's a dirtbag.
6: But, you know, you'll probably see a lot of this over the weekend because Hunter also went on to vouch for the character of Graham Plattner. Well, that's a wrap for me. I mean, if the guy who knocked up his brother's widow said you're okay, I don't know what else to add. I guess we're done here. I guess nothing left to see. But it's such a dumb time in our politics, okay, because what you're really watching is just a party flail. I've never seen a party flail like this. Like, I'm going to give you a good example of Republican disarray in the next segment. I am. We're going to talk about it. We'll devote some time to it. We're going to have some bipartisan criticism. I know people don't love that in talk radio, but oh well. You know what I mean?
10: You got some big testicles to pull this off, bro.
6: Okay. But the point is, the Democrats are literally just, they're down for whatever if they think it's going to lead their party to power. Meaning, they know communism's bad. And none of them were endorsing Zoran Mamdani. But I said, hey, pay attention to this race, because if he wins locally, they're going to start nominating guys like him nationally. And wouldn't you know it, Texas has got a vegan who says God is non-binary. James Tallarico, that moon bat, who's now trying to pretend he's not a vegan and he loves women.
11: Come on, don't bullshit me.
6: But they're backing off the throttle. Okay, New Jersey's got a congressman, Adam Hamamway, who was actually aiding and abetting the blind sheik who planned the 1993 World Trade Center bombing. We got guys running out in Michigan who are chanting death to America. Okay, because if it wins, the Democrats don't care about principle. They care about power. If the moon bats get them into office, if they can fundraise off crazy stuff, trans the kids. I don't care if they're five. If that's where the money is, that's where they're going. Okay, that is where they're going. And once they get into office, you know, if you have a senior president, they'll push back on it a little bit. But the danger of this is what happened last time. Joe Biden was popular to the Democrats because everybody knew that if he got in, they got to be president.
12: That's true. That is true.
6: You know, he was dragging a chair up and down the beach for 4 years while the rest of them were opening up the border and spending it like, I mean, you know the old line, they're spending like the Russians were in New Jersey. I don't even know what that means, but the point is they were spending too much.
13: Thanks, big government weenuses.
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16: This is a Fox News alert. I'm Kathleen Maloney. President Trump says the U.S. and Iran have reached an agreement to end the war. Here's Fox's Trey Yingst.
17: The Strait of Hormuz is open once again. Those vessels that are trapped in the Persian Gulf will be able to export that crude oil from these Gulf countries. The naval blockade lifted on Iranian ports.
16: Full details of the peace deal not immediately released. A signing is set for this Friday in Switzerland. 11 skydivers and a pilot were killed in a plane crash in Butler, Missouri. This morning, cause of that crash is under investigation.
18: Nothing criminal that we can see, nothing terrorism related or anything like that. Those are some of the first questions that we would have with the World Cup being in town.
16: Bates County Sheriff Chad Anderson says the plane crashed into a field near Butler Memorial Airport and burst into flames. 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
5: Now, from the Glass Doctor of Indiana Weather Center, here's your Storm Alert weather forecast.
19: Forecast for tonight and overnight, mostly clear skies. We'll get down to 49. For Monday, starting the work week with sunshine, a high of 74. For Tuesday, a chance for showers, maybe a thunderstorm in the afternoon, a high near 76. Wednesday, showers likely, possibly more thunderstorms, partly sunny otherwise, another high near 76 a midweek.
20: Right now, it's 60 degrees.
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0: 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I mean, it was amazing. One of the best nights of my life, like for real. So I love getting back out there. And that will be April of next year. And you'll hear a lot about it. We're going to do some, you know, local promotion and stuff like that. But in the very next hour, we're not sandwich boarding Jimmy's comedy career. We're bringing in comedian Ryan Reese, because nobody does a better job of assessing dirtbags than stand-up comedians. We work in the entertainment industry. We're in nightclubs 7 nights a week. We know a good dirtbag when we see one. A lot of them happen to be in the Democrat Party. Ryan will explain.
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10: This is a Fox News alert. I'm Kathleen Maloney. President Trump says the U.S. and Iran have reached an agreement to end the war and open the Strait of Hormuz. Fox's Trey Yingst reports.
11: A major development here as President Trump announces there is a deal with the Islamic Republic of Iran. The Strait of Hormuz is open once again. Those vessels that are trapped in the Persian Gulf will be able to export that crude oil from these Gulf countries. The naval blockade lifted on Iranian ports, and these detailed discussions on Iran's nuclear program set to begin. The president making this announcement on his birthday from the White House in Washington. There was another statement released by the prime minister of Pakistan, one of the key mediators in the conversations that led to this agreement to end the conflict between the United States and Iran. There will be an official signing ceremony on Friday, June 19th. In Switzerland.
10: Vice President J.D. Vance, in an interview with Fox News, says the world is now a safer place.
12: I think we can say with confidence Iran will never have a nuclear weapon. We got a lot of work to do, but a big win tonight.
10: 11 skydivers and one pilot are dead after a plane.

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3: This is a Fox News alert. I'm Ted Lindner. The United States and Iran have reached an agreement to end the war. Fox's Trey Yingst.
4: The Strait of Hormuz is open once again. Those vessels that are trapped in the Persian Gulf will be able to export that crude oil from these Gulf countries. The naval blockade lifted on Iranian ports.
3: Full details of the deal have not yet been released. A signing is set for this Friday in Switzerland. Republican Senator Mitch McConnell hospitalized Sunday morning, but no word why.
5: A spokesman for Senator McConnell would only say he's receiving excellent medical care.
3: That's Fox's Jill Nato. He was hospitalized earlier this year for a few days for flu-like symptoms. The 84-year-old says he's retiring in January. And today, President Trump celebrating his 80th birthday, celebrating with a mixed martial arts fighting show on the White House South Lawn tonight called UFC Freedom 250, being streamed live on Paramount Plus. 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
2: Now, from the Glass Doctor of Indiana Weather Center, here's your Storm Alert weather forecast.
6: Forecast for tonight and overnight, mostly clear skies will get down to 49. For Monday, starting the work week with sunshine, a high of 74. For Tuesday, a chance for showers, maybe a thunderstorm in the afternoon, a high near 76. Wednesday, showers likely, possibly more thunderstorms, partly sunny otherwise, another high near 76 a midweek.
7: Right now, it's 58 degrees.
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5: You know, we have many issues and so little time. I respect my listener there in New York. And when you several things, I'm completely at odds with the modern Democratic Party. When it comes to life issues, the womb becomes a tomb. There's 400,000 black babies killed every year because of the policies of the Democrat Party. And I want all 400,000 to be born alive and well and not killed in the womb, who becomes a tomb. And the Democratic Party wants those babies to be killed through an abortion. In fact, Planned Parenthood puts most of their facilities in urban areas, which is the mission of the founder of Planned Parenthood. Secondly, on the southern border, a wide open southern border, how's that benefiting us at all for the years that went on? And it began with Biden, because Barack Hussein Obama was the deporter in chief. At some point, some reporter said to J.D. Vance, it might have been one other administration officials, about this is new, where the ICE is under such public scrutiny. And he said, well, during the 8 years that Obama was in the White House, the media rode along with ICE and filmed what they did and recorded. But right now you're attacking ICE for political reasons. The Democratic Party's gone completely over the rainbow when it comes to issues of immigration. Also voting. Well, 8 states have all mail-in balloting. That is ripe with fraud. They're rigged elections like in Los Angeles. It's awful. The modern Democratic Party built up Iran to become the great terrorist state they were until the Donald had enough on February the 28th. They were this close to getting a nuclear weapon to use immediately against Israel, and they would have used it. Just as in Nazi Germany in 1945, if they would have kept Ivan

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3: This is a Fox News alert. I'm Deborah Valentine. President Trump says the U.S. and Iran have reached an agreement in their conflict. Fox's Jessica Rosenthal has details.
4: Pakistan's prime minister has announced an agreement reached between the U.S. and Iran, writing that, quote, both sides have declared the immediate and permanent termination of military operations on all fronts, including in Lebanon. An official signing ceremony is scheduled for this Friday in Switzerland. The president wrote on Truth Social he authorized of military operations on all fronts, including in Lebanon. An official signing ceremony is scheduled for this Friday in Switzerland. The president wrote on Truth Social he authorized

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6: I'm Billy Cunningham. Let's continue. Now, John Law points out among the most terrible places to be are blue cities and blue states. An hour or so ago, we had Jeff Cruer on from New Orleans. And if you're in a blue city in a blue state, my gosh, do you have problems. If you're in a blue city in a red state, you can overcome the difficulties. If you're a red city in a red state, that's where people are moving toward. And, they're not running toward Illinois or Massachusetts or New York City, for God's sakes. Look at the disaster after the Knicks, a great win over the Spurs. And I become a fan of the Knicks all of a sudden because the Spurs show no respect. Wemby shows no respect for America, doesn't respect the Star Spangled Banner. So I'm a Knicks fan. I have been for a while since my TV show in New York. And the way the fans acted after the game, including torching school buses last night, tearing up Bryant Park, looting stores, turning cars over, opportunistic street criminals, and Mamdani stood down completely and issued certain press releases in Arabic. Believe it or not, Mamdani is issuing press releases in Arabic. I'm concerned. Now let's continue with more. What's going to happen now with the more or less the agreement? Will prices go up or down in the future when it comes to gasoline? Steve Malloy's next. Bill Cunningham with you every day.

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4: Fox News, I'm Ted Linder. The United States and Iran have reached an agreement to end the war. Fox's Trey Yingst with more.
5: The Strait of Hormuz is open once again. Those vessels that are trapped in the Persian Gulf will be able to export that crude oil from these Gulf countries. The naval blockade lifted on Iranian ports.
4: Full details of the deal not yet released. A signing is set for this Friday in Switzerland. The Carolina Hurricanes have captured the Stanley Cup for the 2025-2026 season as they defeated the Vegas Golden Knights in Vegas 3-0. They win the series 4-2. It's the team's second Stanley Cup championship. They won their first back in 2006. And Republican Senator Mitch McConnell hospitalized Sunday morning, but no word why.
6: A spokesman for Senator McConnell would only say he's receiving excellent medical care.
4: Fox's Jill Nato is hospitalized earlier this year for a few days for flu-like symptoms, and the 84-year-old says he's retiring in January. 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
7: Forecast for tonight and overnight, mostly clear skies. We'll get down to 49. For Monday, starting the work week with sunshine, a high of 74. For Tuesday, a chance for showers, maybe a thunderstorm in the afternoon, a high near 76. Wednesday, showers likely, possibly more thunderstorms, partly sunny otherwise, another high near 76 a midweek.
8: Right now, it's 56 degrees.
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4: Fox News, I'm Deborah Valentine. A peace deal between the U.S. and Iran is expected to be signed in Geneva, Switzerland Friday. Vice President J.D. Vance says it reopens the Strait of Hormuz, ends the American naval blockade, and bans Iran from obtaining a nuclear weapon.
5: Not just pursue a nuclear weapon, but procure or try to buy a nuclear weapon as well. That's built into this agreement.
4: Pakistan says the official signing takes place Friday in Switzerland. The impending signing of the U.S.-Iran peace deal is driving the price of crude down, oil industry analyst Trilby Lundberg.
6: The price is down 34 cents with a new average of $4.24. Most of it from lower crude oil prices, but helped also by higher gasoline stocks here in the U.S.
4: Stock futures, the Dow, NASDAQ, and S&P 500 are up on news of the peace agreement. 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
0: Now, from the Glass Doctor of Indiana Weather Center, here's your Storm Alert weather forecast.
7: Forecast for tonight and overnight, mostly clear skies will get down to 49. For Monday, starting the work week with sunshine, a high of 74. For Tuesday, a chance for showers, maybe a thunderstorm in the afternoon, a high near 76. Wednesday, showers likely, possibly more thunderstorms, partly sunny otherwise, another high near 76 a midweek.
8: Right now, it's 55 degrees.
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2: 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Hey, it's John Zimney from MNC. 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
3: Fox News, I'm Ted Linder. The Carolina Hurricanes have won the Stanley Cup in the 2025-2026 season as they defeated the Vegas Golden Knights Sunday night in Vegas 3-0, and they win this series 4-2. It's the team's second Stanley Cup championship. They won their first 20 years ago back in 2006. And the United States and Iran have reached an agreement to end the war. Fox's Trey Yingst.
4: The Strait of Hormuz is open once again. Those vessels that are trapped in the Persian Gulf will be able to export that crude oil from these Gulf countries. The naval blockade lifted on Iranian ports.
3: Full details of the deal not yet released. A signing set for this Friday in Switzerland. And Republican Senator Mitch McConnell hospitalized Sunday, but no word yet on why.
5: A spokesman for Senator McConnell would only say he's receiving excellent medical care.
3: Fox's Jill Nato, who was hospitalized earlier this year. 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
6: Forecast for tonight and overnight, mostly clear skies will get down to 49. For Monday, starting the work week with sunshine, a high of 74. For Tuesday, a chance for showers, maybe a thunderstorm in the afternoon, a high near 76. Wednesday, showers likely, possibly more thunderstorms, partly sunny otherwise, another high near 76 a midweek.
7: Right now, it's 54 degrees.
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2: It's a deal, according to the president. I'm Ted Lindner, Fox News. President Trump and Iran say it's a done deal. 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Vice President J.D. 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
3: Fox News. I'm Deborah Valentine. President Trump is on his way to France to attend the three-day 52nd annual G7 summit. His attendance comes a day after the president announced a peace deal with Iran.
4: Iran and Ukraine are expected to dominate discussion at this meeting of seven wealthy democracies. France has invited Saudi Arabia, the United Arab Emirates, and Qatar, all directly harmed by the Middle East conflict.
3: Fox's Jonathan Savage reporting from London. The Carolina Hurricanes have won the 2026 Stanley Cup after their goalie was replaced in Game 3.
5: The Carolina Hurricanes have won the Stanley Cup for the second time.
6: Courtesy ESPN, Carolina down Las Vegas 3-0 on Sunday in Game 6 to win it. That backup goalie, Brandon Bussey, stopped all 22 shots he faced.
3: Fox's Tim McMaster. 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
0: Now, from the Glass Doctor of Indiana Weather Center, here's your Storm Alert weather forecast.
7: Forecast for tonight and overnight, mostly clear skies. We'll get down to 49. For Monday, starting the work week with sunshine, a high of 74. For Tuesday, a chance for showers, maybe a thunderstorm in the afternoon, a high near 76. Wednesday, showers likely, possibly more thunderstorms, partly sunny otherwise, another high near 76 a midweek.
8: Right now, it's 53 degrees.
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5: The G7 Summit. I'm Deborah Valentine, Fox News. President Trump is expected to arrive in France today for the three-day 52nd annual G7 Summit.
6: Iran and Ukraine are expected to dominate discussion at this meeting of seven wealthy democracies. France has invited Saudi Arabia, the United Arab Emirates and Qatar, all directly harmed by the Middle East conflict. Diplomats have told Reuters that one focus will be crisis management. President Trump has been frustrated by what he sees as a lack of European help with Iran. The president left last year's G7 in Canada early. Some officials from host country France suggest one sign of success would be the American delegation staying until the end. In London, Jonathan Savage, Fox News.
5: President Trump's attendance at the G7 summit comes a day after he announced that the U.S. and Iran have reached an agreement to end their months-long conflict. Fox's Jessica Rosenthal has more.
7: Pakistan's prime minister announced the U.S. and Iran reached a deal and that a signing ceremony would be held in Switzerland Friday. President Trump wrote on Truth Social he authorized the toll-free opening of the Strait of Hormuz and a removal of the U.S. naval blockade, adding ships, start your engines, let the oil flow. Iran's deputy foreign minister confirmed the deal as well, though said negotiations for a final deal will be held over the next 60 days and that they will take

0: Who do I perform for? 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
6: Hoping to sign a deal Friday. I'm Ted Lindner, Fox News. The U.S. and Iran reaching a tentative deal to end the conflict and reopen the Strait of Hormuz. It'll be signed Friday in Switzerland. Fox's Ashley Strohmeyer with more.
7: The peace agreement between Washington and Tehran is expected to kick off a 60-day negotiation period aimed at officially ending the war. A major condition of the agreement is that the Strait of Hormuz will be reopened once the deal is signed. Brent crude oil prices fell upon the peace deal announcement to $84 a barrel, while U.S. crude dropped to $81. The agreement is expected to dramatically increase oil ship traffic as nearly 25% of the world's oil passes through that strait. Israel struck Beirut, threatening to jeopardize the agreement. President Trump harshly condemned the attacks as Lebanon is key in negotiations.
6: Vice President Vance telling Fox the deal permanently bans Iran from obtaining a nuclear weapon. Iran's National Security Council says all military action must end, including against Lebanon, and the U.S. must release billions in frozen funds. A plane crashed Sunday morning at the airport in Butler, Missouri, killing the pilot and the 11 people on board. Bates County Sheriff Chad Anderson said the plane was carrying skydivers.
8: We're still trying to identify family and make notifications, and so we're going to be respectful of that.
6: No word on what caused the crash. The FAA and NTSB working to determine it. Butler, about 65 miles south of Kansas City. And a 14-year-old suspect under arrest accused of an armed robbery, a holdup at a kid's lemonade stand in South Boston last week. Two masked suspects reportedly fled the scene with a pink box stuck with $50. The lemonade stand was being run by an 11-year-old girl and her 12-year-old brother. Police say the teen suspect was arrested Friday after police released surveillance video and photos of the two armed robbers. And the Carolina Hurricanes capturing the Stanley Cup for 25-26 as they defeated the Vegas Golden Knights in Vegas 3-0. They win the series 4-2. It's the team's second Stanley Cup championship. 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

0: Another challenging day for residents like Brandy Griffin here in Maryville, Indiana, as she and others like her continue to clean up after weathering a tornado that tore through the town. She says her home was left without power and a flooded basement.
1: Damaged all of our stuff, furniture, TVs, everything.
0: Something her renter's insurance doesn't cover.
1: Just trying to stay up. I can't work because of this, because I can't leave my kids.
2: That's WLS television reporter Evelyn Holmes.
3: Residents in Elkhart, Lake, and Porter counties who suffered damage are being asked to report it through Indiana 211.
4: State emergency officials say residents can call or submit information online to help assess the extent of storm damage. The information will be used to estimate losses and determine next steps in the disaster recovery process. Residents in other counties who suffered damage should contact their local emergency management agency. Agricultural losses should be reported through the local USDA Farm Service Agency. Alyssa Foster, MNC News.
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2: Again, a lot of congestion happening on US 12 east of Edwardsburg. The trouble spots are between Eagle Lake and Adamsville Road. Flaggers on scene. Thus, you have to take your time getting through, and that's why we have slowdowns in either direction to travel at those two junctures there. If you're driving on State Road 23, just a heads up, it is still shut down south of the bypass. Both directions of travel between the bypass and Mayflower Road, and then there's a portion of 23 that's also shut down further south of there. So getting to or from North Liberty, you still have to take State Road 4 and US 31 as your detour. Busiest areas of Capitol Avenue this morning are Cleveland, Douglas, also Jefferson, especially in the southbound lanes right now, do allow a few extra minutes travel time for that. Got a big slowdown right now on Napa and E Street. This is headed southbound on the approach to California Road, but you are backed up several blocks right now. We'll keep an eye on that one for you. Otherwise, 19 is good south of the bypass, headed toward Wakarusa and Napa. No problems there. Here's what is an issue if you're trying to get south of Wakarusa. State Road 119 shut down between there and Goshen. Cannot use, cannot use, cannot use. Anything in your path? 574-2595 95.3.
5: Now, from the Glass Doctor of Indiana Weather Center, here's your Storm Alert weather forecast.
6: Mostly sunny skies today and temperatures warming up to about 73 later this afternoon. Winds will stay light. As we head into tonight, clear skies to partly cloudy skies. Temperatures for the lows tonight will drop down to 55. And then for Tuesday, we're looking at partly sunny skies. Chances of showers and storms, some strong to severe. High temperatures up at 75. I'm Chief Meteorologist Carrie Pujo.
2: Got a few clouds mixed in with the sun. Our current temp 57 here at the MNC Studios. 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
9: 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So, did we get a peace deal with Iran over the weekend or what? 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
3: St. Joseph County police are investigating after two people were shot near South Bend. It happened just before 3 o'clock Sunday morning to the 51,000 block of Emmons Road near Auten.

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2: At A19, two parents in the Muncie area are facing felony neglect charges after deputies say they uncovered dangerous living conditions inside a home with two young children. Delaware County deputies say they were called to the home and found spoiled food and trash and a non-working bathroom filled with feces. Investigators say cockroaches and other pests were in the house, and a health inspector had to wear a hazmat suit before declaring the home unfit for anyone to live in. The two children were placed into state custody. And several people were killed in a plane crash outside Butler, Missouri, Sunday morning after the plane crashed while departing from the airport to go skydiving. Bates County Sheriff Chris Anderson says they're still in the early stages of the investigation.
3: There's nothing we really can say to make it better. We just pray for them and their loved ones and their friends and their family.
2: The NTSB and the FAA are leading the investigation into the cause of that collision. 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
2: All right, just a heads up. State Road 119 shut down between Goshen and south of Wakarusa. You cannot use that entire stretch of 119 headed northbound. Most of it southbound is shut down as well. Goshen's got other issues, too, including 33, which is under construction and with big delays right now, both north and south of town. South of town, the delays are at College Avenue, north of town, throughout Oxbow Park, also at Green Road, at Bash, all the major intersections. And then State Road 15 on Goshen's north side. Got slowing and a backup right now in the southbound lane. This is right by Goshen Church of Christ. It's that stretch of 15 there, north of the downtown area, but headed toward downtown. You got issues right now, and we'll keep track of them for you. Anything in your path, 574-2595-953.
1: Now, from the Glass Doctor of Indiana Weather Center, here's your Storm Alert weather forecast.
4: Mostly sunny skies today and temperatures warming up to about 73 later this afternoon. Winds will stay light. As we head into tonight, clear skies to partly cloudy skies. Temperatures for the lows tonight will drop down to 55. And then for Tuesday, we're looking at partly sunny skies. Chances of showers and storms, some strong to severe. High temperatures up at 75. I'm Chief Meteorologist Carrie Pujol.
2: And right now, we have a temperature of 59, so almost at the 60 point outside the 95.3 MNC studios. 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Coming up next on Michiana Mornings is our poll of the day. It's 822.
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9: Guess what?
2: What?
9: Today's the day. Our window's getting installed. Our Pella window and door.
2: Uh-huh. At your mom's new house.
9: Yes. At her new house. Mm-hmm. In fact, they're there now. They were arriving at 8 a.m. And Joel Graber's there to let him in the door because he's our contractor. And we're so excited. Mom's having her, she's going to be driven over to the house today because she wants to meet everybody.
2: Mm-hmm. Oh, that's great.
9: Yeah.
2: That's great.
9: I'm so excited.
2: Mm-hmm.
9: They said it's probably going to take around 4 hours. It's a huge picture window.
2: Mm-hmm.
9: It's a huge picture window. And right next to it is going to be a beautiful glass door. So I'm so excited. Finally get to see them. I haven't seen them since they came for the initial consultation and measuring and all the things that we did to decide on exactly what we were going to do with Pat and his team. And they were just so fantastic. And I said, Mom, you have to meet them in person because I said, they're just really such lovely people. You're going to love knowing who it was that installed this beautiful new window. So it's kind of exciting for us.
2: Yeah, she's going to have a great view of the river.
9: So great and so much better than what it is right now, because right now there's a big window in there, but it's got like part of it is like got like what do you call those panes?
2: Mm-hmm.
9: So it's like there's lines.
2: Yeah, I forget what they call that, but I know what you're talking about.
9: Yeah, so block, you know, it's not an unobstructed view.
2: Mm-hmm. But so, you know what, energy efficient too, so she
9: yes.
2: should not have a problem with her energy bill or
9: exactly.
2: any kind of air going through the cracks and stuff, because there won't be cracks.
9: There's literally their water rain came through the cracks during the big storm of the window that's being replaced this morning.
2: Mm-hmm. Yeah, that won't happen with Pella.
9: Yeah. Somebody said, by the way, you see under the door right there, there was a ton of water coming in the other day. I was like, what? Thank goodness, Pella to the rescue. And so today it's all happening. So I'm very excited. And tomorrow I'll tell you all about it. 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We do everything and every type of window and door you can imagine. 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
10: Welcome to UFC Freedom 250. Here is the President of the United States of America, Donald J. Trump.
2: All that applause, big crowd on hand for
9: They had those planes.
2: Yeah.
9: Oh my gosh,
2: yeah.
9: In formation.
2: It was something. But did you have a problem with it? Did you have a problem with the president hosting a UFC event on the White House lawn on Sunday? That was our poll question on Friday, and here are the results. 80% of poll takers said no, they did not have a problem with it. And a couple of stick-in-the-muds said, 20% said, yeah, they did.
9: Stick-in-the-muds.
2: Yeah.
9: Well, here's today's question. The World Cup is underway. So for you, is it soccer or is it football?
2: For me, it's soccer.
9: For me, it's futsal. Okay, take our poll at 953MNC.com, and it's all brought to you by the Great Burton's Laundry, with 16 fully staffed locations in South Bend, Mishawaka, Elkhart, and now on Pike Street in Goshen.
2: News quiz is next. It's 827.
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13: In South Bend, the speedway on South Bend Avenue is 305 a gallon. It's 315 in Goshen at the speedway on Lincoln Way East. 342 in Granger at the Mobile 7-Eleven at 23 in Bittersweet. Costco is 3 and a nickel. In Plymouth, the Murphy USA on North Oak Road is 315. And in Niles, 403 at the Phillips 66 on South 11. 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
2: Let's hope they're going down now that this deal or pre-deal has been reached, not yet signed. That'll happen on Friday, hopefully. Dow futures up 467 points. The NASDAQ is up 623. It's 8:30.
14: President Trump strikes a peace deal with Iran, where there is real division inside the Islamic Republic.
15: Relatively more moderate voices, like the Parliament Speaker Khalibaf and also the President Masoud Pezeshkian. But then you have these hardliners in the IRGC that want to continue the war against the United States. Those production lines that give those individuals in the IRGC the ability to restock their missile and drone supply were also destroyed.
14: Fox's Trey Yanks in Tel Aviv. President Trump traveling to the French Alps.
16: All of the G7 leaders almost immediately reacted to this framework agreement and welcomed it. They congratulated President Trump and the European Council, even offering its help in maintaining peace.
14: That's White House correspondent Aisha Hosni reporting from Geneva. 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
9: 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Good morning. I'm Laura Smith in the MNC News Center.
2: Good morning. I'm Sean Simney. Good to be with you here for Michiana Mornings on this early Monday morning. Let's continue now with more of our top local stories.
9: The city of South Bend is partnering with L&M Development Partners to renovate the Beacon Heights Apartments complex.
17: The multi-million dollar project will renovate all existing apartment units. The city's providing a $1.25 million loan to help fund the project. This, more than a month after residents of the complex, as well as Carl King Towers and Beacon Heights Apartments, gathered to complain about unsafe living conditions. The Beacon Heights has also been the scene of many shootings during the past few years. City leaders hope the partnership and redevelopment will help turn things around. Construction is expected to begin by the end of summer, with the project scheduled for completion by June of 2030. Brian Ford, MNC News.
2: New today, an Elkhart man is facing child abuse material charges after an investigation by the Indiana Internet Crimes Against Children Task Force.
18: Elkhart police say officers received a tip connected to local IP addresses and later served a search warrant at a Wagner Avenue apartment on June 9th. 59-year-old Renee Rodriguez was arrested and formally charged with three felony counts, including one level five felony. His bond was set at $100,000. Alyssa Foster, MNC News.
9: Prosecutors must be more aggressive when prosecuting violent criminals. That's what Indiana Governor Mike Braun said at a crime crackdown press conference with Indiana State Police this week. In the meantime, he says that state troopers could step in to assist police.
19: In the state of Indiana, we're not just going to watch blindly in terms of that happening. There's going to be more and more weighing in from state government in places that can't fix it on their own.
9: Governor Braun referenced the murder of 23-year-old Brett Scrogum in a downtown Indianapolis parking garage last month. A 14-year-old was arrested and charged with killing him.
2: MNC News time now, 8:33. Four people were hurt when a train struck an SUV in Goshen. Emergency crews were called to North Main Street's railroad crossing late on Saturday afternoon. There they say a 44-year-old woman was seriously injured and had to be airlifted to a regional hospital. A 39-year-old man and two young children were taken to a local hospital with non-life-threatening injuries.
9: The Benton Harbor Area Schools Board has voted to hire Benton Harbor Mayor Marcus Muhammad as the district's new athletic director.
20: The board approved the move in a 5-2 vote Tuesday. Muhammad will serve part-time and is expected to begin July 1st. He's a Benton Harbor High School graduate and former boys basketball coach. Some board members questioned whether the position should be full-time, but district officials said part-time is common for districts of similar size. Victor Garcia, MNC News.
2: And finally, this half hour, a consumer alert to pass along as safety experts are flagging concerns about a common kitchen appliance that may pose a real health risk for families.
21: Consumer Reports is warning about the Black & Decker Power Crush BL1230 blender after a report linked a child's elevated blood lead levels to a blender used daily for baby food. The organization says it investigated after a Consumer Product Safety Commission report raised concerns. Consumer Reports says no food contact material should contain lead, especially in products used to prepare food for infants. The group is urging consumers to review kitchen appliances used for food preparation, especially for young children. Heather Starr, MNC News.
9: MNC News time is 8:35. Time to announce the answer and the winner for this morning's news quiz, where all you had to do is answer a question based on this morning's news. And today's question was, what was the measurement of the tornado that hit Bristol last Thursday night?
2: It was not an EF3. It was not an EF1. It was an EF2. And Robert Niles knew the correct answer, so he got gift card, compliments of the South Bend Chocolate Company.
9: $25.
2: Yeah, $25 worth of chocolate. That's a good haul.
9: Or food. Their food there is great.
2: Yeah, or their caramel corn mixes, are like, it's like crack. I mean, you start eating it, and the next thing you know, the whole bag's gone. Yeah, but congratulations, Robert. And wow, how about that tornado? On the ground for 4 minutes, but did so much damage in that time.
9: So, did anybody get hurt?
2: One person was hurt, not seriously, from what I understand.
9: I mean, praise the Lord. Not that he got hurt or she got hurt, but that they're okay and that it wasn't worse.
2: Yeah,
9: because
2: exactly.
9: So scary.
2: Yeah, I think the worst side effect for everybody, other than if their property was damaged, was the power outages.
9: The power outage,
2: which seemed to linger for quite a while into the weekend. It was just yesterday when everybody in Elkhart got their power back.
9: Well, I know. God bless those people. So many people were scurrying and frantic, trying to, you know, save their food. Simonton Lake Drive-In wasn't open this weekend because they lost all their food. Mm-hmm. And so they said, you know, that's hard for them as a small business. They're open seasonally a weekend. That's where they make all their money.
2: Yeah.
9: And they weren't able to open this weekend, but they were replenishing everything. And they said, thanks for putting up with that.
2: I saw a video from Cam Snyder, who owns the Toasted Turtle, the Flippin' Cow,
9: The chubby trout. The fat and smokies.
2: Yeah,
9: smoking fatties.
2: Yeah, and he was given great praise to Gordon Food Services, who sent a refrigerated semi to his property, and they were able to take all the food and put it in this refrigerated semi.
9: Wow, that's brilliant.
2: And save a lot of his inventory. So he was on Facebook given a great praise. One of our listeners, though, this morning, they're asking, the town of Bristol did not activate their tornado sirens Thursday night, and nobody can get an answer.
9: Oh, that's not good.
2: Yeah.
9: Because I was in a hotel in Ohio driving back from the East Coast, and thanks to you, John, I got a text message saying, tornado touchdown in Bristol, and I'm thinking, oh, no. And it's like, my mother's not going to hear me. It's 11:30 at night. She's going to be in bed. And everything. I was so worried.
2: Yeah.
9: But they didn't even have sirens there.
2: Well, that's how fast moving the storm was. And as I recall, we got word about a confirmed tornado on the ground in Bristol, yet there was not a tornado warning for Elkhart County at the time. The tornado warning for Elkhart County was issued about 2 or 3 minutes after word of this confirmed tornado on the ground.
9: Yeah.
2: So if there were sirens, they were kind of late in the game. But again, I mean, everybody was on guard for this severe weather. And we had like at least collectively 11 tornadoes through the northern portion of the state that evening. You know,
9: in
2: Porter County, they had a double twister. Yeah, there was a camera or a photo that I had seen. And there were two tornadoes touching the ground within the still shot.
9: My goodness.
2: I mean, it was Action Jackson, all right, going on here Thursday night. So, I mean, it was fast, furious, and moving really fast, you know, just very, very quickly from west to east. So, you know, sometimes it happens like that.
9: It wasn't worse.
2: Yeah,
9: like I said, my friend's pontoon boat, very big pontoon boat, not a little one, totally flipped over and is rendered completely trashed.
2: Yeah. And, you know, and I'm not chastising anybody for the lack of a tornado siren, but I'm going to say this. If you know there's severe weather in the area, and, you know, I think a lot of people in our audience, when the weather turns bad, they kind of do tune in for information and that, you know, stuff like that. I mean, we had already been on the air with coverage of this storm for about 90 minutes before the whole Bristol thing happened. You know, seek out information, use common sense, and if you hear word and you're getting text alerts and seeing on the news or hearing on the news that there's tornadoes in the area, just take cover. Assume it's coming for you. Assume it's coming for you. Don't wait for the siren to tell you what to do. Take action yourself.
9: Yeah. You know, I went down Johnson Street yesterday to go to the Bougie Meyer, and a huge tree. You could see it was all chopped up already, but you could see that it went across the road. Mm-hmm. Had it gone the other direction, it would have leveled probably three trailers.
2: Yeah. So
9: it was a trailer park.
2: Yeah. In my daughter's neighborhood in Elkhart, on the main drag to get into her neighborhood, there was a tree completely down covering the road.
9: And you're just so grateful it didn't, you know.
2: Yeah.
9: Now, Joanna King, she's in the legislature. She said that a tree landed on her house, and a wonderful police officer by the name of Officer Meadows came to her house to check on them, just because he said he was driving by and saw a tree on their roof.
2: Wow.
9: And she was so grateful that they were okay.
2: Yeah. On Saturday morning, I was on Day Road in Mishawaka. There was a tree. This is between Capitol and Fur on that stretch of Day Road there. But there was a tree that had got itself caught in power lines. The power lines were kind of like hanging kind of low to the ground, suspending the tree from actually hitting the ground. But that was on Saturday. That was like 2 days a day and a half after the storm. And I just thought to myself, wow, that's like such a hazard.
9: Yeah.
2: You know, and I hope nobody tries to touch those lines or
9: Exactly. That
2: kind of thing. And even this morning, driving in off of Fur Road, there are still pretty hefty limbs that are like, they're not on the road, but they're near the road. So you really have to just kind of still be careful.
9: Well, they're having wacky weather out on the East Coast as well. And so I was just talking to my producer of the Way Home show, which airs here on Sundays at 12:30. And he said that they have the World Wrestling Federation.
2: Yeah.
9: Headquarters is in Stamford, Connecticut. I used to pass it every day going to work. And it has on it one of the most gigantic flags, one of them that is like on Camping World, you know, like that you see where they're
2: huge,
9: just
2: tall.
9: They're like the size of a building. They're
2: exactly.
9: So big.
2: Yeah.
9: During one of their storms last week or the week before, the flag dislodged off of the WWF building.
2: Oh my goodness.
9: Went flying.
2: Whoa.
9: And landed on the power lines in Greenwich, Connecticut, which is where the radio station
2: Whoa,
9: is.
2: Oh, wow.
9: So they were off the whole town of Greenwich, which is quite a, you know, populous little beautiful town on the water there, was totally without power for, I can't remember, it was like a day or two.
2: Yeah.
9: And then it kept flying. And it flew somewhere in Stamford, went on their power lines, and half of the city of Stamford. Stamford's a huge city.
2: Mm-hmm.
9: Half of the city was out because of a flag.
2: Oh, my goodness.
9: I said, well, you know, it is the 250th birthday. It's just making its way around.
2: Yeah, nobody wants to celebrate like that. Blow out the candles, not the electricity.
9: Yeah, exactly.
2: MNC News Time, 8:43.
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2: Hey everybody, Casey Hendrickson here. So, did we get a peace deal with Iran over the weekend or what? We'll talk about what did or did not happen Monday, 3 to 6 on MNC.

0: I'm Tom from Edwardsburg. I was severely nearsighted for my entire adult life until LASIK surgery. I ended up with 20/10 vision in both eyes for 5 years. And once you've had that kind of vision, no other vision is acceptable. Well, 3-4 years ago, my vision started to degrade. It was getting blurry. Dr. Jennifer tried different prescriptions. She suggested seeing a cataract surgeon. Well, last February, she asked me if I would try a procedure for dry eye, which I did not know I had. She did a series of tests and showed me the results, and they're permanently dry, and you cannot feel it, but the treatment was amazing. And I've told my friends, and I've told people in Edwardsburg, she went way over and above, I thought. How do you thank someone who's giving you your vision back? There's no way you can do it properly.
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6: 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So today, you can get talk, text, and unlimited data for just $34.99 a month.
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2: Hey everybody, Casey Hendrickson here. So, did we get a peace deal with Iran over the weekend or what? We'll talk about what did or did not happen Monday, 3 to 6 on MNC.

0: And if I can get all four of them down, I've offered Diego a spot. He hasn't taken it up, which is weird because I used to have him on all the time. Diego has not come on. Now, Diego has some friendships with some people that don't like me anymore. Maybe that's a factor. I don't know. Maybe he knows that I'm a straight shooter and I'm not gonna let him lie to everybody. I don't know. I would like for all four to come on Friday. That would be great because I think that you should hear about it because ultimately there's going to be a decision that you have to make. Whichever of these four wins are going to have to go against by, and you're going to have to make that decision. I think Diego's done some really good things as Secretary of State. I think he's done some things that have gotten him in trouble. I can't tell you if any of the other three would be better. I'm not psychic. No, you have to make a decision. As we pointed out, and some people sent us a text message, you know, on some of the voter registration stuff that has been fixed in Indiana. Somebody like, that was Diego. You're right. In part, it was Diego. He deserves credit for that. He doesn't get any, but he should get it. That's in large part him. It's the attorney general, too, and working together to get that done. And I can't, that cannot be underestimated. Like, it can't. Like, hundreds of people that should not, well, I mean, at this point, it'd probably be over 1,000 at this point now, and it's still working on it, that should not be registered in the state of Indiana are no longer registered in the state of Indiana because Diego found them. And that is worthy. That doesn't mean that any of the other three wouldn't have done the same thing. Doesn't mean that any of the other three wouldn't be great. We don't know. So if we get them on, That would be awesome. I'm going to do my best. And I have already told my team, get every one of them you can. If we get them all, that'd be great. I've asked them to get Daniel Elliott, the treasurer, too, because Daniel Elliott was specifically called out by Diego as being the source for all of this. I'd like to have him on. Daniel and I get along great. Had a great interview with him not that long ago. I'd like to get his response and his reaction to all of this, too. If we get it, I mean, I think it's going to be a very entertaining show. There's several storylines that are taking place that have nothing to do with the Secretary of State race at the convention, too. So hopefully we'll be able to catch most of that in the Friday coverage while I'm there. And again, I will be broadcasting there. So feel free to stop by and say hello while we're there. But, You're gonna have an interesting fight on your hands because Diego is not bowing out. They asked him to, and he said no. He's fighting for his spot, which is absolutely his right to do. And he'll either win it or he won't. It's up to the delegates. So we will see. But it's going to be a very eventful convention, I think. Got more coming up. You're tuned in to The Burning Truth.
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